0: got to go for it here. Fourth and about two to go here. They got a early big play here for the Vinton Lions offense and the Grand Lake defense.
1: Need to get to the 40-yard line, ball at the 38. There's a snap. Carrier gets the carry. Right side, he's got the first down. He's got green grass in front. Well into Hornet territory. Inside of the 20, 10, 5, touchdown. Trailing Carrier on fourth and two. He goes 62 yards to the house for a Vinton touchdown.
0: Well, that was just a kind of a handoff off the right tackle there. And obviously Grand Lake, knowing that more than likely they're going to run the football there. Everybody's kind of playing up, and Traylon Carrier kind of used his speed. Great blocking there on the outside, too, for the Vinton Lions. And once he got through the first and second line of defense, there was nobody standing between him and the end zone.
1: So Traylon Carrier goes 62 yards. And it is a fourth down touchdown for Vinton. And Jacob Edison will come out to attempt the point after. It is down, it is up, and the Flavin PAT, it is good. 7-0 Vinton leads in the early going. Taking a break, back with more on 92.9 The Lake.
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1: Back here in Grand Lake, it was a 62-yard touchdown run for Traylon Carrier on fourth down and two, and he's able to take it the distance, and I'm not even sure if he was touched once he got past. Once he really took the football, he was off to the races for number 11.
0: And he showed his great speed there, breakout speed for Traylon Carrier. Kind of reminded you of Jaden Briggs there for a second.
1: Just a little bit. That's a good one to remind yourself of. As Jacob Edison puts a boot into it, it'll be fielded down around the 14-yard line by Zach Manuel. He brings it to the middle of the field and is tripped up as he gets across the 25 to the 26-yard line. And we'll get to see the Grand Lake offense for the first time tonight. Grand Lake offensively, they're going to bring a bevy of new backs into that backfield. There's going to be a lot of them that touch the football.
0: Yeah, and one of the guys, if I'm the Vinton defense that I want to keep an eye on, Mason Babineaux. He can run it. He can also catch it out of the backfield as well. He's kind of the versatile guy, but certainly Zach Manuel is the leading rusher of the group. And then Law Falk, he's only averaging about 46 yards per game, but he is coming off of a 101-yard rushing performance last week. So a lot of different guys, just like Grand Lake's defense. Vinton got to keep their eyes on a bunch of different guys for Grand Lake.
1: High formation here for Grand Lake. There is the snap. It will go left side with Mason Babineaux, and Babineaux up across the 30 to the 32-yard line. A nice pickup on first down. It's a pickup of nearly 6 yards. And to bring up second down and four.
0: Yeah, Mason Babineaux last week had a rushing touchdown and a receiving touchdown. As I mentioned, he is kind of the versatile guy out of the backfield. And, you know, when you got a stable of guys like that, you know, especially if I know for Vinton, of the four guys that have averaged 50 yards a carry, at least one of them, each of them, have had a 100-yard game this season. So you kind of have to ride the hot hand sometimes.
1: There is a snap, play action. Looking to throw here is Mudd. Vinton brings pressure, and he's going to go down. Cortland Kyle coming up from his backer position to make the play. And it's a big-time loss, making a loss of nearly 10 yards, and it's a third down and long coming up.
0: Yeah, no, tell you what, nobody blocked Cortland Kyle there. It seemed like he kind of came in free. And a rare pass there on the second play of the game for the Grand Lake Hornets. Now they are in an obvious passing situation. Let's see what kind of call they go with.
1: It was just 11 of 27 for a pair of touchdowns for Bryson Mudd coming into tonight's ball game. There is the snap, looking to throw. They'll pitch it coming near side, and once again, Michael Lang this time reads it absolutely beautifully. Got it to Mason Babineaux, and it's another loss of a chunk yard, making a loss of 5, maybe 6. And it's fourth down and long, and they'll have to punt the football away.
0: Yeah, not the drive, especially after the opening drive touchdown from the Vinton Lions. Not how Grand Lake wanted to answer there, but now you got to punt this one away. Don't give Vinton a short field here. They may already have a short field.
1: Mr. Do-It-All Ryder Shields back to punt the football away for Grand Lake. Yeah. Going to need a good one here. It's a high snap. The kick is away. That's great.

0: It's a high one as well to be taking a bounce at the midfield stripe, and a good green leg bounce down inside of the 45 to the 42-yard line. So a really good punt by Matthew Fitkin, who was the punter there, and he's able to make a really nice punt to drive back Vinton a little bit.
1: Be curious to see what kind of adjustments have been made defensively for Grand Lake between the first and now the second drive, because they did in the first set of downs in that first drive for Vinton, they did get Vinton in a fourth down situation on the first set of drives. So there is, you know, something positive to look at there for the Grand Lake defense. They just kind of a busted play there defensively on that fourth down that allowed Trailing Carrier to take one to the house.
0: Carrier and Roper both in the backfield. Play action here for Michael Lang. Looking to throw. Does throw over the middle. It is incomplete. Great play on that one from Mason Babineau. He can do it all. They were trying to hook up with Jacob Edison. Rare pass from Vinton in the middle of the field.
1: Well, all of a sudden, you know, we talked about both teams, you know, running the ball 90-some-odd percent of the time, and all of a sudden now a couple of passes here on the first couple of drives. But a great play there by Mason Babineau, swatting that ball away. Kind of a one-on-one situation. Lang went over. It was a good pass, but an even better defensive play from Babineau.
0: Second down, right side, they'll go with Trailing Carrier. Carrier with nice yardage into Hornet territory with a first down and more inside of the 40-yard line. Tripped up down around the 35. Once again, Trailing Carrier with another nice run and a Murchison Farmers Bank first down.
1: Well, the key to that play there is kind of a sweep play to the far side of the field to the right. And Carrier was able to kind of get to the outside. Also a great job there. Jacob Edison, the wide receiver, he was kind of one-on-one with Babineau there on the outside. Drove Babineau a bunch of yards off the ball, or line of scrimmage.
0: Give it left side. This time looks like Michael Roper gets the carry, the fullback. And he'll take it for a couple of yards off left tackle. And a couple of positive yards pick up nearly 5 yards on the play. May give him four.
1: Yeah, Trailing Carrier, as I mentioned, averaging 104 yards rushing. He's already getting close to that here in the first quarter.
0: That's no joke. Both these teams just with so many backs that can do it. Grand Lake with four guys over 100 yards. Once again, here's another carry. This was Trailing Carrier, and Carrier near another Murchison Farmers Bank first down, and he'll have it.
1: Yeah, Trailing Carrier so far, the early on, the hot hand here. As I mentioned, you know, whether you're Grand Lake or Vinton, when you have a stable of running backs, sometimes you got to continue to feed the hot hand. And early on in this ball game for the Vinton Lions, Trailing Carrier is the hot hand.
0: So Vinton already with a 7-0 lead, 6.5 to play, getting near that hydration break. Here in the first quarter, Lions already with the lead, knocking on the door once again inside of the 20-yard line. First down and 10, motion man from right to left. Give it to him, coming here near side. That's Jacob Edison, and Grand Lake beautifully reads it, takes him down in the backfield. A great play by Bryce Pender, the junior defensive end, coming up to make the play for the Hornets, and a play they really needed.
1: Yeah, much-needed negative play there defensively for the Grand Lake Hornets, and now you kind of got Vinton in a second and long situation where, you know, they may have to maybe go to the air here, but obviously that's what you needed to start this set of downs here for the Grand Lake defense.
0: Second down and 10, and we have made it to the hydration break. Right at the six-minute mark, going to be second down and about 16 coming up. Vinton Hardy with a 7-0 lead, back with more in 30 seconds on 92.9 The Lake.
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1: Now, back to more first quarter football on the Southwest Louisiana Game of the Week. 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
2: Then with the football out of the hydration break, they handed right side. That's with a new back. That is Jaden Smith. First time we've called his name tonight. He takes it right side, a pickup of maybe a yard. And it's going to set up a big third down and long. And what a big play here for the Grand Lake defense.
3: Yep, they were able to get the big loss there on first down, not allowing some much yardage there on the second down play as well. So now it brings up third and a lot for the Vinton offense here. Obviously, it's four down territory, but they got a long way to go.
2: Motion man from right to left. There is the snap. Lang will take it. Quarterback keeper right side. Michael Lang with room. Michael Lang's going to go to the end zone for a Vinton touchdown. On third down and long, Michael Lang goes in from 25 yards out. And Vinton extends the lead. It's 13-0.
3: Well, they've been running that sweep play there to the left side a couple of times. And that time, Michael Lang simply just faked it, kept it, went to the right, and he found an open lane, and he was off to the races for another touchdown.
2: Kind of backbreaking for Grand Lake.
3: Yeah, no,
2: both drives.
3: And yeah, Grand Lake, you know, both drives, Grand Lake, you kind of have them right where you want them, and just two big, you know, the big run there from Carrier on the first drive, and then Michael Lang on the second drive.
2: Edison's flabbing PAT. It is up and it is through. 5:10 to play in the first quarter. 14-0. Vinton on top of Grand Lake. 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
2: It was a 25-yard touchdown run for Michael Lang, and Vinton leads it 14-0 here in the early going. Just kind of talking about it, kind of backbreaking for Grand Lake. Both drives, you have a fourth down and two, taking a gamble in their own territory, and then the flip side of it, next drive, you get them third down and long after a couple of negative plays, and they allow the big touchdown run on both of those plays. The ensuing kickoff, it's going to drive back the return man down around the 7-yard line, up across the 10, 15, 20. Still trying to get loose. Does get loose. Spins out of a tackler. He is loose up across the 30, 35, 40. Near the midfield stripe, will be taken down shy of it at the 47-yard line. Zach Manuel with the return, and it sets up Grand Lake pretty nicely here.
3: Well, that's something, a little spark that Grand Lake needed here. And now, obviously, offensively, second drive of the game. First drive on that, you know, second down, they had a nice run on the first down. Second down, they went to the, tried to go to the air. They got sacked for a big loss, and that kind of stalled the drive. I want to see now, obviously, I think first play, they'll probably come out with a run. If they get a positive run, maybe see if they want to stick with the run, see if they can continue to move the football, move the chains, and keep that Vinton offense on the sideline for the time being.
2: Pulling a couple receivers out, one to either side, including Ryder Shields here to the near side. Eye formation with Mason Babineau in the backfield here for Grand Lake. They'll hand it off with the fullback up the middle, and his long Falk. And Falk will pick up a couple of nice yards up near the midfield stripe. Pick up of three on first down.
3: Yeah, nice little pickup there, three or four. Just kind of, you know, you get met at the line there, right at the line of scrimmage, but the offensive line able to get a good push to pick up a few extra yards as Zach Manuel here, his helmet came off, so he'll have to step off for a play.
2: So it'll be second down and about seven coming up. 14-0, Vinton with the lead, 4.5 to play in the opening quarter. Motion, a man from right to left, that is Shields. Handed left side, this is a nice run from Mason Babineau, who's got it, a first down. The first down of the day, Murchison Farmers Bank first down for the Grand Lake Hornets as they're starting to put a drive together into Vinton territory.
3: Yeah, that was kind of a run off the left tackle there. That's a great push on the left side of the offensive line. A lot of room to run for Mason Babineau there. He was able to get a good run and move the sticks. Now, this is kind of what Grand Lake wants to do, continue to move the sticks, continue to just kind of methodically move on down the field. Now they're taking their first snap in Vinton territory.
2: Manuel and Babineau in the backfield behind Mudd. They'll give it up with Zach Manuel, and he'll pick up a couple of yards on the first down carry. And this is what you kind of want if you're Grand Lake, a couple of yards on first down. If you're able to win first and second downs, it sets you up pretty well for this offense. Again, not flashy, as we saw in the opening drive. When you're forced to throw, it kind of hurts them.
3: Yeah, and it talked about, you know, having the stable of running backs. You know, who's the hot hand? Obviously for Vinton, so far, trailing carrier, and obviously Michael Lang had the nice run there, but

0: Drew about a drive and a half here. Mason Babineaux seems to he's had the nice runs here. I want to see now on second down if they go back to him.
1: Babineaux, the featured tailback, and Manuel plays that fullback spot. They'll flip it out left side. This is Mason Babineaux once again. Babineaux going to be upended. There is a penalty flag. Now, at the moment, he is very close to another first down. I think he's going to be just shy by about a yard, but we do have a penalty back near the midfield stripe. And it's going to be coming back. That's an illegal shift going against Grand Lake. And we kind of saw last week, no bigger ways to kill your drives than with penalties.
0: No, certainly. And I think one of the more penalized games we've ever seen was here a year ago when Hamilton was here. I don't know if you remember that. I don't know how. And Hamilton won that game decisively. And I still don't understand how. They must have committed, I don't know, was it like 20-something penalties?
1: It was a lot.
0: Or it might have been 30-something.
1: 26 penalties.
0: 26 penalties. That's still, I think that's still a Southwest Louisiana Game of the Week record.
1: I hope we never get close to that again. All right, I formation here on second down and 12 for Grand Lake. Handed left side once again, Mason Babineaux. And this time, Vinton does a really good job. They'll hold him to his minimum on second down. It'll be third down and 11 once again in this tricky spot.
0: Well, this is now four down territory for Grand Lake being in Vinton territory. So your coach Wainwright don't necessarily have to pick up all 11 yards here, but hey, if you can, you know, get another 5-6 yard run from Mason Babineaux or Zach Manuel, that'll set you up with a fourth and manageable situation. Let's see if they decide to stay on the ground or if they go to the air here on third down.
1: Third down and 11. Need to get to the 29-yard line for a first down. There is the snap. They'll hand it here near side. This is Mason Babineaux. They had him lined up on the far side. He gets inside of the 30, picks up the first down. A nice play design for Grand Lake, and it's a pickup of 14 yards and a Merced Farmers Bank first down.
0: Well, that was a great job there by Mudd to get the ball off to Mason Babineaux. They had a line coming in and was getting ready to clean that play up before the handoff, but Mudd was able to get the handoff, and Babineaux had a lot of room to run here on the near side. Made a nice move, too. I think that was the difference in not just picking up a bunch of yards, but also picking up the first down and moving the chain. So another great play there from Mason Babineaux in this Grand Lake offense.
1: First down 10. Babineaux once again is the feature tailback. They'll give it up with Zach Manuel once again left side on first down. And left side he goes for maybe a yard. Big opportunity here for Grand Lake. They have got to capitalize.
0: Yeah, absolutely. They had a great drive thus far. Been able to move the chains. And obviously down 14-0 here. You almost can't afford to come away with no points here.
1: No, especially with the way that kind of Vinton's moved the football here in the early going. You got to find some points. Second down and 9 coming after a yard pickup from Zach Manuel on first down. Left side they'll go. This time they'll give it with Mason Babineaux. Babineaux with a nice move as he gets down near the 20-yard line. Shy of the 20, and it'll be a pickup of about 3, and it's third down and 6 coming up. Feels like this is the critical play of this drive.
0: Yeah, it sure is. So far, though, they've converted at least one, if not two, third downs already on this drive. So, and this is, you know, they converted the third and 11. This is third and a little more manageable for Grand Lake. Another four-down territory situation here. They didn't need to face four-down territory last set of downs, but let's see what they do here on third and 5.
1: Far side hash. Ball's on the ground, and it looks like Grand Lake ends up coming up with it, but that is just disastrous. Going to lose a couple of yards for Grand Lake. Bad snap from the center trying to get it to Bryson Mudd, or Mudd couldn't. Bryson Mudd couldn't get his hand on it.
0: Yeah, certainly that's the last thing you wanted on a third down play there.
1: End of the first quarter, 14-0. Vinton with the lead. It'll be a big fourth down play when we come back. Second quarter action next on our Game of the Week on 92.9 The Lake.
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1: To the second quarter we go here on our Game of the Week, brought to you by Bubba Ostelet in Jennings, 14-0, Benton with the lead. They've had two offensive possessions, and it's been pretty easy to move the football for them here in the early going. Grand Lake with an early opportunity, but this drive is kind of taking a little bit of a turn after third down and manageable turns into a bad snap, a mishandled snap. And it will be fourth down and seven. Need to get down inside of the 15-yard line. Branson Mudd will split out everybody but Zach Manuel. Play action, rolling to the right, looking to throw. Vinton bringing pressure, evades out of a couple, and then cannot go any further. He was able to get through a couple, and then Vinton comes in and takes him down on fourth down, and they'll get the turnover on downs.
0: Yeah, nobody, I guess, open there for Branson Mudd, and he did a good job evading the pressure for a little bit, but certainly, you know, with no one's open, you can only evade the pressure so much. Great job there by the Lions to kind of clean it up and not allow Mudd to get away, because it looked like for a second Mudd might have been able to get away and take off running there.
1: So now Vinton will get the football, already up a pair of scores. And they've got it first down to 10 here to start the second quarter. Just a couple of games around the area tonight. This one and I believe one other. Micah Roper going to keep it on first down. Micah Roper with nice room to run. He is into Hornet territory. It's a foot race inside of the 20, 15, 10, 5. And another Vinton touchdown. This time it goes in from 75 yards out. And Michael Lang gets himself a touchdown. His second touchdown run of the night.
0: Yeah, right now Vinton is just, I don't know if there's an easy way to say this. They're just having their way with the Grand Lake defense at this point. Three big runs, three touchdowns. Michael Lang, obviously, you know, playing quarterback, but he's just as much of a running back as anything else. And this one is starting to get out of hand here early.
1: Jacob Edison putting up the PAT. The flabbed PAT is up, and it is good. 21-0, Vinton with the lead. Back with more on 92.9 The Lake.
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1: It was a 75-yard touchdown run from Michael Lang, his second touchdown run of the night, one play. And Vinton extends their lead, make it 21-0, just underway here in the second quarter. And Grand Lake set to get the football back again.
0: Well, as if, you know, Grand Lake didn't already desperately need to get some points on the board. Now that desperation has increased.
1: It'll be a kind of a squibber kick. It'll be taken on. Ball is still loose. And finally, Grand Lake will jump on it down around the 19-yard line. Ball looked like a bouncer to the shortstop. Nobody could get the hand on it. And it ends up getting fielded inside of the 20-yard line.
0: Well, we're early on here in the second quarter, and obviously Grand Lake's got to find, you know, they got to find a way to get into the end zone. Obviously, last drive was the best drive they've had of the night thus far. They were able to move and just kind of the bad snap on third down kind of stalled that drive. So they got to find something here. Obviously, they will get the ball, and we still got 11:36 to go here in the second quarter, but they're going to have to find a way to double dip at some point, try to score late here in the first half, and then try to get another score in the early in the second half to get back into this ball game.
1: Add that on top of finding some stops as well. First down and 10 here for Grand Lake. Once again, they'll hand it off right side with Mason Babineau. He's had a couple of nice runs tonight. This time, not a nice one. May have lost a yard. They'll give him back to the original line of scrimmage on a gain of nothing on first down.
0: Yeah, so far, Mason Babineau talking about, you know, when you have a bunch of running backs, who's the hot hand. Mason Babineau, hands down, has had so far the nicest night of any Grand Lake Hornet. But certainly, you know, adjustments are going to be made defensively for Vinton. You know, if I'm Coach Laverne, especially with the way Mason Babineau has ran the ball thus far, I'm going to start kind of focusing in on him.
1: 11 minutes to go here in the first half. 21-0 Vinton with the lead. Split a couple of receivers out to either side. There is the snap. It will be Zach Manuel who gets the carry. Once again, the fullback right side. And maybe a pickup of a yard off right tackle. Not much budging there on that defensive front of the Lions.
0: So far this drive, the defensive front for Vinton really doing a great job not allowing Grand Lake to really pick up much of anything on the ground.
1: And once again, kind of felt like the story of the first couple of drives for Grand Lake, another third down and long situation. Once again, I formation here for Branson Mudd. He'll hand it off. No play action. Looking to throw his mud down the right sideline. It's incomplete. Trying to look for Noah Broussard down that right sideline. It falls incomplete. And it will be fourth down and long. And Grand Lake, who only takes about a minute off the clock, is going to have to punt the football away.
0: Yeah, the Grand Lake defense really going to have to dig deep here and find a stop.
1: Vinton, this is a Vinton defense that has been really good here to start 2026. I mean, we already mentioned they're averaging, giving up 12 points a game. They gave up 13 to Oberlin, 12 to Elton, and then 12 to Washington Marion. That's pretty good. Obviously, the slate there isn't great. They obviously did a really good job of stopping McKeelan Lemoyne, keeping him out of the end zone. On his way, it's not a great one. It'll take a bounce at the 32-yard line of Grand Lake. And that is where it dies, and Vinton's going to get fantastic field position for their fourth drive of the night.
0: Yeah, talking about that Vinton defense, obviously only giving up 12 points a game, and even though I think McKeelan Lemoyne ran for 209 yards, yeah, they did keep him out of the end zone. They're the first team to do that since, I don't remember who it was, whoever eliminated Elton from the 2024 playoffs. Nobody was able to keep McKeelan Lemoyne out of the end zone all of last season. Vinton, so far this season, the only team to do that. That just goes to show you how impressive their defense is.
1: Grand Lake still trying to get a man off the field. Now they'll give us the go-ahead to go. They were waiting on him to get off. So Vinton back with the football, this time a short field. Play action. Michael Lang looking to throw down the left sideline. Has a man. It is caught. He made the catch. Lakeham Corville into the end zone for the Vinton touchdown. Michael Lang with his third touchdown pass of the year, his seventh completed pass of the year. And I'm going to be honest, that might be an early nail in the coffin here in the first half.
0: Yeah, it was a pass that looked like it might have been overthrown, but the receiver was able to catch up to it. It seemed like Michael Lang almost kind of threw his receiver open on that play. Just they've had some long runs. Now they had a long pass. And right now, unfortunately for Grand Lake, Vinton just doesn't seem like they can do anything wrong right now.
1: Flavin BAG is up and good. It is 28-0. 9:48 to play in the first half. 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
1: That's what I get for not looking. It was the PAT was not good. It was actually blocked. So it is 27-0. 1 point, I don't know if it's going to make a difference that much tonight. The only thing it may stop is the running clock, but we're not in those conversations yet. It has been all Benton here through a quarter and a half. I'm going to be honest. I think we probably knew this game would go the way of the Benton Lions. I don't know if I expected them to come out this way. This has been impressive here to start. Ensuing kickoff is going to be fielded by Zach Manuel, and he's just going to have to take a tie on it down around the 16-yard line. And the other part of it is Grand Lake just hasn't even been able to set themselves up with any type of good field position outside of the one kickoff return.
0: Yeah, they had a good kickoff return. That was their second drive of the game. And, just that one fumbled snap really just stalled that drive. They really were moving the ball very well. Mason Babineau has looked very good at times and running the football. At this point now, if you're Grand Lake, just kind of keep grinding and see what happens. You never know what, the ball could just bounce your way.
1: First down and 10 here for Grand Lake, just looking to sustain some type of offense. This time they've got to run the clock. 9:46 to play in the first half. Zach Manuel will get the carry up the guts, and not much doing. They are playing with a man down tonight, no long funk for the Grand Lake Hornets, and that doesn't help their case either.
0: No, it doesn't. He's coming off the 101-yard rushing performance, so it seems like last week he was the hot hand against the Warriors, and not having him coming off of a good game that he has, that is a little bit of a hit to your offense.
1: Second down and 10 upcoming here for the Hornets. Once again, Babineau in the backfield, he'll take the carry right side, trying to make something happen. Does have some nice yardage, a pickup of nearly 6 yards as he gets across the 30 to the, or rather the 20 to about the 24-yard line. And he'll be shy of a first down by about 3 yards.
0: Yeah, another nice run to the outside there for Babineau. He's done a good job running to the outside.
6: Debbie. Hey, Chuck.
1: So third down and about 4 coming up. We'll have you some score updates. I think there's only one other game in the area. We'll take a look at that one coming up at halftime as well. I formation here for Grand Lake. Play action. Actually, they'll give it off. This is going to be once again Babineau, and Babineau tries to reverse field. Football ends up coming out, and early indications Vinton's going to have it, and they do. Boy, that is from bad to worse for Grand Lake, and Vinton already with a 4-touchdown lead to start tonight's ball game. They have got the football in Grand Lake territory.
0: And that one hurts because it was another great run from Mason Babineau. He was able to pick up the first down, but once he got across the first down marker, just put the ball on the ground. Vinton comes up with it, and when it rains, it pours.
1: So it will be first down and 10 now for Vinton. They'll start kind of about the same spot they started their last drive, down around the 29-yard line. They have had some extremely short drives. I think the longest drive they've had tonight is 5 plays. This is a carry right side with Michael Roper, and Roper will pick up 2. Everything, specifically the last 2 drives have not even been drives. They've just been 1 play to the end zone, both of them by Michael Lang. Second down and 8. Split backfield once again here for Lang with Roper and Carrier. Lang's going to keep it. Lang makes a move inside of the 15. He's inside of the 5, and he is into the end zone for a Vinton touchdown. This time from 26 yards out, and it is another Vinton touchdown.
0: Whew. All season long, we talk about quarterbacks across Southwest Louisiana, guys like, Jalandon Gray, guys like Isaiah Thomas, and I think we need to start putting Michael Lang in that category off of this performance tonight. He is running the ball. He's got a nice touchdown pass. I think Michael Lang is inserting himself as one of the top quarterbacks in Southwest Louisiana with his performance.
1: This time, BAT is up, and it is good. 34-0. 8-10 still to play in the first half. We'll take a break. 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
1: Back here in Grand Lake, the Vinton Lions, it has been all them here in the early going. They had a pair of touchdowns in the first quarter, three touchdowns here in 4 minutes of football in the second quarter. They lead it 34-0. They'll get ready to kick it away for the fifth time tonight. Will Jacob Edison. This one has kind of gotten out of hand quick, fast, and in a hurry. Kick is going to be fielded down around the 11-yard line up across the 15-20. And they'll take him down as he gets to the 28-yard line. That was Zach Manuel once again on the carry on the return.
0: Well, Grand Lake, at this point, I'm not even sure what to say. Stick with the game plan. Keep trying to do what you're doing. See if something can go right here.
1: Around the 8 minute mark here of the second quarter. High formation here for Grand Lake. They'll give it with Manuel once again right up the guts. And just not much doing. That offensive line has not been able to get any push up front. Every good run we've seen from Grand Lake has gone to the outside from Mason Babineau.
0: Yeah, especially the last couple of drives. It seems like Vinton's defensive front really has kind of really improved. And they've been winning the line of scrimmage the last couple of drives.
1: They give him one on the first down carry, second down and 9. Play action here for Branson, looking to throw, loads up, has a man, and it's incomplete, but not a great throw from Mudd. He had his receiver beat, and tell you what, Vinton had a really good shot. Harrington Rito could not come up with it, but that one, he was out there playing center field and had a chance to make one of the easiest interceptions he may make in his entire high school career.
0: Well, I think the intended receiver there was Noah Broussard for 8. I couldn't tell if it was 6 or 8. Had his man beat, but the safety, Rito was back there. Had a chance at an easy interception at that point. Broussard kind of had to become a defender, was able to kind of get a hit on Rito and not allow Rito to come down with the interception.
1: So once again, third down and long, the story of the night for the Grand Lake offense. And Coach Jeff Wainwright is going to burn a timeout. 7:21 to play here in the first half. Vinton up 34-0. We'll take a break. 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
1: Back here in Grand Lake, 34-0. Vinton on top out of the Jeff Wainwright touchdown, or out of the Jeff Wainwright timeout. I'm sure he'd love to have one of those, but it was a timeout. See what they could do here on third down and long. Again, this has kind of been the story of the night for the Grand Lake offense. Third down and 11. The one time they had it third down and short, they had the mishandled snap. Play action here for Mudd, looking to throw. Does throw middle of the field. It's batted away and bobbled and nearly intercepted. A couple of guys back there with a chance at it. It falls incomplete, and it will be fourth down and long. And once again, the punt unit coming out.
8: Well, that was Harrington Rito that kind of made a jump on the intended receiver there. It was coming across the field. Harrington Rito tried to jump in front of it. Couldn't quite come down with it, but Grand Lake Hornets will have to punt it away here.

0: And once again, you got to try to figure out a way to stop this Vinton offense.
1: Fourth down, and they will punt it away. Again, that's just the third downs have been the struggle. The only third down they've had even manageable, that's when they had the bobbled snap. Punt is away. It's going to take a beautiful grand leg bounce. It'll take a bounce all the way down inside of the 30, down to the 28-yard line. So one of the worst starting field positions of the night for Vinton. And they'll get the football and come out first and 10.
0: Couple of nice punts from Grand Lake that, you know, has flipped the field. Unfortunately for Grand Lake, it really hasn't helped because Vinton just, it doesn't even matter where they start their drives. They've just been able to break long runs for touchdowns.
1: So it'll be first down and 10. With 7:02 to play for Vinton, who has gone 5 for 5. To start this one, all on touchdowns. The last couple of drives have taken less than 3 plays. Here's a handoff left side and a couple of yards positive on the left side carry by Micah Roper. And it'll be second down. It's just looked really easy here for Vinton.
0: Yeah, look, Vinton looks like the real deal. We knew Vinton was a good team, but, man, they're looking like a force to be reckoned with here. They are putting not just District 5, 2A on notice right now. I think they're putting the non-select Division 4 on notice right now.
1: Up the middle once again, this time trailing Carrier again. Carrier plunges forward up across the 35 to the 37-yard line. He will be shy of the first down, but it sets up third down and manageable. And it looks like we're going to get to the hydration break. 34-0, Vinton up on top of Grand Lake. If you joined us late, you have missed everything. Take a break more. It's the game of the week, driven by Bubba Ostellet here on 92.9 The Lake. Century.

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1: Now, back to more second quarter football on the Southwest Louisiana Game of the Week. 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
2: Out of the hydration break, 34-0 Vinton with the lead. And they've got a third down and short upcoming. And again, the way that this offense has kind of gone tonight, 10-2 feels about as easy as it's going to get, huh?
3: Yeah, so far tonight, it's Vinton has struck from anywhere and everywhere.
2: Split backfield, they'll give it right side. This is Micah Roper, and Roper will look like he has just enough. Needed to get to the 39, got to the 40. That is another Merchant Farmers Bank first down for the Vinton Lions, who haven't had opportunities to pick up first downs in this one because it's all been touchdowns.
3: Yeah, they may have more touchdowns than first downs. Merchants and Farmers Bank first downs.
2: They may have more one play, first play touchdowns than they have first downs. Handed off coming near side. This looks like it's Micah Roper, or rather that is going to be Carrier again. And Carrier will get up across the 40 to the 42, pick up of a couple. Near 5 minutes before we snap the football. Lions in complete control of this one. Tell you what, that game in week 8 between them and Rosepine could be a lot of fun. They'll give it up the guts, and look, this is Micah Roper once again, and he's just carrying guys down inside of Grand Lake territory, and it's another Merchant Farmers Bank first down.
3: Look, if you want to compare Vinton to Rosepine, 2 weeks ago, Rosepine came in here and got out of here with a 10-point win. Right now, Vinton's up by 34 in the second quarter. So,
2: yes, but on the other hand, I don't know if that was a 10-point game, to be completely honest with you. There is a snap, but once again, come here near side. He's got room to run inside of the 35-yard line. Drag him down at the 32. That's Traylon Carrier with back-to-back Merchant Farmers Bank first downs.
3: Yeah, that district will be interesting now that Rosepine is off to a 3-0 start this year. Could very well go into that game undefeated. We talked about their schedule. They have a lot of winnable games between now and Vinton. And so that could be a battle of undefeateds in week eight.
2: Certainly could be for that district crown. Motion man and Edison from right to left. Up the gut, it's Micah Roper. Roper inside of the 25. Another nice pickup. They are just lower in the head and picking up 7-8 yards. And this time they picked up 9 on the first down carry. This has been more of the drives you're used to seeing from this Vinton offense, just long and methodical. And it looks like we're going to get timeouts. Officials blew their whistle. Now they come together. I don't think anybody called the timeout.
3: Yeah, they are having the meeting of the minds around the football.
2: Guess whatever it is, we'll have it figured out. He said something. I didn't hear what he said. There might have been some confusion on where the ball was at. Second down and one, and now we will get a timeout. Coach Tyler Laverne runs down and wants to burn it before a second down and one play. 3:39 to play here before half. It is all Vinton in this one. Back with more on 92.9 The Lake.
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2: Out of the timeout from Coach Tyler LaVerne, second down and one coming up. Took that with 3.5 to play. Michael Lang will have the keeper, and he will pick up the first down inside of the 15, down inside of the 10, and will be pushed out down around the 6-yard line. It's easy right now for Michael Lang, another Merchant Farmers Bank first down.
3: And it looked like he actually, there was kind of a little bit of a mishandling of the snap there, but it just kind of fell at Michael Lang's feet. He picked it right up and knew exactly where he was going to go with it. It just, even when snafus happen, Vin is able to make the most of it.
2: Lions knocking on the door once again. This is the longest drive they've had tonight. Split backfield once again. It's trailing carrier right side. Trailing carrier into the end zone for another Vinton touchdown. They'll extend the lead again. And trailing carrier, that is his second touchdown of the night. And I think they are going to go for the extra point here. Which means we're going to have to keep playing for that running clock if you're into those kind of things. Snap is down. Kick is on the way. And the kick, it is good. 41-0. This one has been all Vinton. Whew, the Lions have come in here and just dominated. We'll take a break. Remaining 3.5 when we come back on 92.9 The Lake.
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2: Back here in Grand Lake, 41-0 is the score. I'm going to be honest, I am at a loss for words. This is, I guess I said, we kind of knew that Benton probably is going to come in here and win this football game. I expected them to probably win this game by a couple of scores. I don't know if I expected this.
3: No, this has been utter domination by the Lions, and yeah, this is the team that's winning. It's not surprising. It's just a matter of how they're winning. It's a complete dominant fashion here from the Benton Lions.
2: I've been doing games a long time. I don't know if I've seen a game get out of hand like this. It's been a long time. Which obviously we've been fortunate. We don't have many of these.
3: Yeah, I mean,
2: we've had some bad games.
3: We've had some blowouts, but I don't know if we've had one where it's 41-0 before the half.
2: I think we've only ever had one running clock.
3: One or two.
2: I think we only had one.
3: Maybe. I couldn't even tell you when it was.
2: I don't like those, so.
3: Oh, you know what? I do remember. It was Jennings. I mean, we had one in South Bow. Jennings beat South Bow. I think it was 55-0.
2: Yes, we did.
3: So I think that's the biggest shutout blowout we've had for the Southwest Louisiana Game of the Week.
2: On first down, it'll be a new running back into the ball game. This is Bo St. Romain. Or Clint Taylor on the carry. And he picked up about 3 yards. For Grand Lake, you kind of just feel like you want to get to the half here. You can somehow go on a 3-minute drive, get it into the halftime locker room. No matter what happens, you'll be feeling all right.
3: If you're Grand Lake, you're just kind of looking for anything positive.
2: Hand it off here near side. Once again, this is Clint Taylor, one of the best runs we've seen tonight from Grand Lake as he gets into Benton Lion territory down near the 44-yard line. Make it the 46. It's a Merchant Farmers Bank first down for Grand Lake.
3: Yeah, something for the Hornet fans to cheer about. Like I said, when you're, when you're in this situation down 41-0 here in the second quarter, you just kind of look for anything positive, try to get something going, just any kind of little spark, anything that you can hang your hat on.
2: First down and 10. One of the few plays that they've ran inside Benton territory. Mudd looking to throw. Benton brings pressure, and he's going to go down. Kaysen Cormier, the sophomore defensive end, coming back to make the play, and that is going to be a gigantic loss of right around 8 yards, make it 9 yards, and it'll bring up second and way long. It's second down at about 19. Every time that they've kind of dropped back to pass, which has been kind of few and far between, but they've had Benton defenders right in the face of Branson Mudd.
3: Yeah, the Benton defensive front, they've really, kind of settled in, been defending the run well, and now they're just getting pressure on Branson Mudd every time he drops back to pass.
2: Another bobbled snap. There was a scrum for it once again right there at the original line of scrimmage, and it does look like Grand Lake ended up coming back up with it. And those woes kind of still continue as it'll be third down and long once again. Clock rolling at a minute and a half to go here before the halftime break. Under center they go on third down and long. They'll hand it up the middle with the fullback. That's Bo St. Romain. And he'll pick up a couple of positive yards. And after that really nice run, all Grand Lake did was kind of go backwards. And with 1:12 to play here in the first half, they're going to keep the offense out there. And now they'll send out the punting unit. Again, one of the best plays we've seen

0: tonight's was that run from Clint Taylor to get the ball to the 46-yard line, and from there, the sack just derailed that drive. It's been one bad play kind of on each offensive drive, and they haven't been able to turn the page off of that one play on each drive. Here's a punt. It's going to be a high one, a really good punt, and it's going to take a bounce inside of the 10, down near the 5, down at the 1. Did he down it? Oh, what a punt. Holy smokes, what a punt from Matthew Fitkin. That might be the best play we've seen all night tonight from either team.
1: Well, I tell you what, you know, I talked about it a while, kind of mentioned it a while ago. You know, there's one, you know, positive that has been consistent tonight for Grand Lake. They've had some great punts. They've really flipped the field, and that's about as good of a punt and, you know, run down there and cover it down the one as you're going to see.
0: You can't do it much better than that one. That was impressive. 27 seconds. I imagine we just get one run here from Vinton, and we will take it to the halftime break. Not much going on around the lake area tonight. We'll give you an update on some scores coming up during our halftime break. Also tell you how we got to this blowout here with 27 seconds to play in the first half. Lions get ready to line up with the ball at their 2-yard line. They downed it at the 2, not the 1. Fantastic punt from Fitkin, nevertheless. Lions lined up. They're going to kneel the football, and actually Michael Lang will just push it forward, and that will likely be the final play of the first half. Utter domination from Coach Tyler Laverne and the Vinton Lions. They lead it 41-0 as we head to halftime. Wow. Domination. We'll take a break. Got the halftime show coming up next on our Southwest Louisiana Game of the Week, driven by Bubba Ostolet on 92.9 The Lake.
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2: Back here in Fenton, being entertained by the Fenton Band. We'll tell you how we got here if you missed it. If you tuned in late, you missed a lot. Jenna Waits play in the first quarter, a 62-yard touchdown run from Traylon Carrier on fourth down and two. And Benton would start there scoring, and they would not stop from there. They led it 7-0. Five and a half to play in the first quarter. 25-yard touchdown run from Michael Lang made it 14-0. Lang would kind of go on a little bit of a run here. 11:38 to start the second quarter. A 75-yard touchdown run by Michael Lang. Benton up 21-0. Then a 35-yard touchdown pass on one play to Corville to make it 28-0. And then with 8:10 to play in the second quarter, it was a 26-yard touchdown run from Michael Lang. Benton would then lead it 34-0. And then the 7-yard touchdown run with 3.5 to play in the first half. And Benton would lead it 41-0. That is how we got here. Kind of shocked it did get here, but we'll talk to Pat, figure out his thoughts when we come back. It is our Game of the Week brought to you by Bubba Ostolet on 92.9 The Lake.
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4: Back here in Grand Lake, where it has been all Lions since the jump of this one. We are here at halftime, 41-0. Jason Morris alongside Patrick Fry. Pat, we were kind of just talking about it.

0: the break, and we talked about, we hit on it a couple of times during the broadcast. Look, I think we knew that Vinton was probably going to win this football game. And we said it came down, I said it last night on the Pigskin Preview, to me this game came down to, could Grand Lakes defense stop the Vinton offense? And they just haven't been able to do so tonight. This one, as I said, I thought that this one would be probably a 2-3 touchdown win for Vinton. I did not expect to be utter domination like this.
1: No, I mean, Vinton is just doing whatever they want on offense. Defensively, they've really started to kind of settle in. Grand Lake was able to move the ball for a couple of drives, and all of a sudden, it seems like Vinton's defense has settled in. A couple of miscues from the offense for Grand Lake. And then, obviously, at the rate that Vinton is scoring, you can't afford any miscues on offense if you are Grand Lake. We'll see what kind of adjustments they make. They do get the ball at half, so kind of a, you know, in a sense, to maybe hit that reset button here at halftime. But for the Vinton Lions, look, we knew they were a good football team. They have been one of the more dominant football teams through the first 3 weeks of the season all across Southwest Louisiana, and that dominance is continuing here tonight. Whether it's running the football, they had a nice passing touchdown as well. Traylon Carrier kind of got it started with the long run on the first drive. Then Michael Lang is probably a better runner as he is a passer, and he's a pretty good passer, but he's had a few incredible runs. It's just Vinton is obviously the better football team here. They're really kind of just doing whatever they want offensively, defensively. They are pretty much kind of doing whatever they want for the most part. They really, as I mentioned, they settled into this game defensively, and wouldn't surprise me here, you know, coming out second half. We may see the starters come out here for the first drive. If they go down and score, I don't suspect we'll see many, if any, starters. But also, it's, you know, you got a 2A and a 1A school here, so how much depth do you really have? How much depth do you have, if any? So we may end up, you know, seeing the starters in for a little bit longer than that. Well, who knows? But, yeah, it's been all Vinton. You know, we talked about, Vinton is a really good football team, and they are showing you why here tonight against a really a quality Grand Lake team. Grand Lake is I think, is a much better football team than what we're seeing them perform here tonight, but it's been all Vinton, and Vinton continues to show their dominance here, not just through the first 3 weeks, but now through week number four.
0: We'll take a break. We got about 4 minutes plus the, you know, they're going to put up 3 minutes to warm up. We'll take a break. 41-0 all Vinton here at halftime on our Game of the Week, brought to you by Bubba Ostolet on 92.9 The Lake.
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5: 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Venting up on top of Grand Lake here on our game of the week, or not so much. Taking a look at some scores from around the area. There are a couple of other games going on tonight other than ours. It is Blowout City and Elton. The McKeel-Lemoyne show just continues to roll. They're up 37-0 on DeQuincy. There's no score from Rose Pine and Overland. Lake Charles College Prep and Kinder. This is the big kind of shocker of the night. LCCP just up a touchdown on Kinder there in the second quarter.
6: Yeah, Kinder coming off two straight losses. They lost to Northwest. Of course, we did that game on a walk-off field goal. They lost to Eunice last week, only scored 12 points. And all of a sudden now, they're hanging in there with Lake Charles College Prep, a team that has aspirations of a state title this year. So, I don't know. So, you never know what's going to happen week to week in high school football.
5: I'm going to be honest. This is a way to get me on my soapbox. It's a 41-0 ball game. Both teams are sitting on the sideline. They're ready to go. And we put 3 extra minutes on the clock for halftime. That's just a way to get me on the soapbox. Officials kind of just hanging around. We may go. Grand Lake's already ready to go out and play some football. Looks like we are going to be ready to rock and roll. I'll be interested to watch the final end of that one, that Kinder LCCP game. That's interesting. Could be a really big opportunity for Kinder if they're able to find a win.
6: Yeah, boy, what a win that would be for the Yellow Jackets. My goodness. Boy, talk about not just a big win to gain some confidence after a two-game losing skid.
5: That's an eye-opener.
6: Because obviously they didn't even lose 2 games all last year, and they already lost 2 of their first 3 games. So obviously Kinder, they're trying to figure it out. But also, you know, Northwest is a good team. Eunice is a good team. This is probably the best team that they've played, and yet they're hanging in there with Lake Charles College Prep.
5: Looks like they have both teams are lined up. We've put a minute and a half back on the clock. That would be a huge win. My God, I mean, you know, for Lake Charles College Prep, a team that we talked about, you know, may not lose a game. Look, they've got some issues though. You know, they get sloppy at times. We saw that last week. They've got to clean up some of those penalties if they want to. Yeah. They want to contend down.
6: And
5: the
6: I'm curious. You know, Kinder last week they were coming off. You know, between Isaiah Thomas, Gary May, and Bryson England, all had season highs in terms of rushing yards. And obviously, we've seen.

0: last week, that Lake Charles College Prep. You know, if there is a weakness of that team, it is defending the run after Markeithian and Simon ran for 300-plus yards against the Trailblazers. So maybe Kinder's just having success running the football is allowing them to stay in that ball game tonight. But, yeah, that would be a huge win considering Lake Charles College Prep through 3 weeks. Granted, it's very early. I don't really pay that close attention to power ratings at this point in the season, but Lake Charles College Prep in the very early power ratings currently sitting at number one.
1: Yeah, Bar, look, talk about guys in the power ratings. It's obviously so early. You can't even look at that yet, but I mean, look, Barb's sitting at number two there in the there in Division One, so it's going to be interesting to kind of watch. All right, so they have, it looks like, finished rolling off the last minute of the extra 3 minutes we added. So we'll get back to action. Grand Lake's going to get the football here to start, and they're got to figure something out offensively. It has not been easy going.
0: Yeah, and look, as bad as the first half was for Grand Lake, you just mentally kind of have to wash it and just try to come out and get something going. Obviously, at this point, you really are just trying to build some momentum going into next week. You want to get some positives out of this second half.
1: There's a kickoff from Jacob Edison. It'll be fielded on a run at about the 8-yard line up across the 15, 20, 25, up near the 30. And it'll be tripped up the 31-yard line. And it will be first down and 10 here for Grand Lake, looking to get something going.
0: And at the end of the day, look, this is an opportunity here in the second half. You still get to play a whole second half. You get to get some live reps against a true quality football team in the Vinton Lions, and maybe an opportunity to work on some things here in the second half.
1: So it'll be first down and 10. See what Coach Jeff Wainwright and company come out. You know, we've talked, obviously, a lot about Vinton, and we'll talk about this as the second half rolls along, but Grand Lake also is going to be in a obviously, they're taking it on the chin tonight, but they're obviously going to have an opportunity to really contend in that district as the handoff goes to Clint Taylor left side, and he's going to be shoved back after a loss of a couple of yards. But to my point, they're going to have a chance to really contend in that 1A district.
0: Yeah, you got, you know, Elton obviously is kind of your main, for lack of a better term,
1: challenger.
0: Yes, there you go. Your main challenge in that particular district. Obviously, you also got Oberlin there. They got bigger fish to fry than they do. But obviously, that situation seems like it has been handled. And the opportunity for Oberlin to kind of have a fresh start moving forward. You also got East Bow. They're off to a 2-1 start this season as well.
1: Second down and 12. They'll hand it up the middle with the fullback.
0: I'm sorry, Maryville, not East Bow.
1: Maryville also off the 2-1 start.
0: They are, but Maryville, who's who I met, off to a 2-1 start. So I don't know. Cole Morante is a good running back for them. They may have something to say. We'll see. But yeah, obviously Grand Lake is going to be in the mix with that particular district.
1: Once again, this has been the story of the night. Third down and long upcoming here for Grand Lake, just underway here in the second half. This is, I mean, every time you look up, they've had one third down inside of 5 yards. Outside of that, it's been third down and 8-plus every time. They'll split a bevy of receivers here to the near side. Split back formation. There's a snap, play action here for Mudd, looking to throw. Throws near the sideline. It's picked off, and it may be 6. He'll make a move at the 15, down inside of the 13, and he'll be pushed out of bounds at the 12-yard line. Coming up with the INT is going to be Dalen Jones, the senior DB with the Vinton Lions. There is a penalty flag down back in the vicinity of the end of the play. But it likely will be Vinton football.
0: He does a great job by Dalen Jones, really kind of track that ball down. He really had to kind of pursue that one to track it down, and he was able to catch it in stride and bring it all the way back. I thought for a second it wasn't like a pick six, but Grand Lake was able to get him down before he was able to score.
1: So it will be a 15-yarder on the penalty after the play. Whatever it's going to go against Vinton, so it'll back them up. So they won't have the ball inside of the 15. The ball will be at the 28-yard line. I've never seen that. First down and 10. Not sure what the, I think the White Hats mic was on. I think he forgot to turn it off. Hand it off here at left side. This is Micah Roper as the Vinton Lions are underway on their first possession following the turnover and back to the regular scheduled program, and it's a pickup of about 5 on first down, the first down carry from Roper.
0: And at the end of the day, you know, kind of looking at the, you know, the keys to getting this win, obviously defensively for both teams, you know, Grand Lake, they just haven't been able to stop this run game at all. I mean, I think Vinton, they might be averaging anywhere from 15 to 20 yards a carry with all the long runs they've had.
1: Up the middle they go once again with Roper. I'm going to be honest, maybe more than that because
0: I was just kind of.
1: They've only had, I mean, they've had the one long methodical drive that went 9 or 10 plays or whatnot, but and that's what's going to break it down. But I mean, my goodness, they've had a 62 yarder, a 75 yarder.
0: And meanwhile, on the other end, while Grand Lake has had their fair share of nice runs for the most part, Vinton's defensive front, they've only, you know, allowed some of these 2-3 yard carries, and obviously the interception just now as well, even though that probably isn't much of a difference already in this game.
1: Michael Lang on the quarterback keeper. Grand Lake hit him in the backfield, slung him away. He is inside of the 5, and Michael Lang, it looks like he is going to be into the end zone for a Vinton touchdown. Grand Lake had him kind of bottled up. Zach Manuel had him right there at the near the line of scrimmage, shy of the first down marker. And Michael Lang kind of just does Michael Lang and takes it into the end zone on the far side of the sideline, and it'll make it another touchdown for the Lions. They now lead this one 47-0. Wait the extra point from Jacob Edison. High snap. Rito puts it down, and it is going to be blocked once again. So the Flavin PAT falls no good, and that'll keep our score 47-0. All Vinton Lions. Back to Grand Lake with more on 92.9 The Lake.
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1: Back here in Grand Lake, it is another touchdown for Michael Lang. He is just continue to add to his total here tonight. He has looked really good running the football. Again, that time, Grand Lake had him down, and they just kind of spun him into a touchdown, and they extend the lead to 47-0. Hasn't been much to complain about for Coach Tyler Laverne. He's not going to be happy about the 2 missed extra points, though.
0: You could play as good of a game. There's always going to be something that a coach will find to fix over the weekend watching film.
1: It'll be ensuing kickoff fielded around the 10, up across the 20 to the 30. And near the 31-yard line is where this one will be taken to. And Grand Lake will get ready to start there. Second possession of the night, hoping it ends in points. They've been looking for that all night tonight. And the good news is, for folks like us, the clock has begun to roll. And it will continue to roll as it eclipses the 42-point mark here tonight at 47-0. For Coach Jeff Wainwright, this is an opportunity to see some other guys as well. We've already seen a couple of others like Clint Taylor and Beau St. Romain to get in this ball game as well and work some things out offensively.
0: Yeah, it is a good opportunity to kind of get some guys that, you know, don't have that varsity playing experience, maybe get them some reps here.
1: First down and 10, split backfield here with St. Romain and Taylor. They'll hand it coming near side and up the middle with Clint Taylor on the right side. And it'll be just shy of the 35 to the 33-yard line. Make it the 30, yeah, right at the 33. And it'll be second down. Actually, they only give him one. A little bit better run than that.
4: But if you're desperate, I'll go ahead and give you
1: half. Second down and 9. Yim will keep taking a look at the scores from Kinder and Lake Charles College Prep. Run up the middle. This is Beau St. Romain, and St. Romain will get up across the 35 to the 36-yard line on the second down carry. And once again, third down. This is one of the more manageable ones they've had tonight.
0: Next week, Grand Lake, they're going to have to hit the road and travel over to St. Landry Parish, where they're going to take on Port Barry.
1: Ooh. Fighting George Taylor's?
0: I believe so. And meanwhile, Vinton will continue their road stretch next week. They gotta won't have to travel as far. They're going to be traveling to Lake Charles to take on LaGrange.
1: I think Vinton's just going to continue to roll. Third down and six. Carry left side, Clint Taylor, and he will be very close to a Merchant Farmers Bank first down, and I believe he may have it. When it comes to banking, wouldn't it be nice to know the people behind the counter actually know you? That's what you'll find at Merchant Farmers Bank, founded in 1928. They're a local community bank where banking is still all about relationships and personal service. 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It's Merchant Farmers Bank. They got a location close to you around the lake area. First down and 10 off of the first down run from Clint Taylor. And it looks like we have reached the hydration break. We'll take a break. It's all Vinton here in Grand Lake. They lead it 47-0. 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
1: Out of the hydration breaks, 47-0. It is all Vinton in this one. Still no score update for Rose Pine Oberlin. We'll see if we can find you one there.
0: You ain't got nobody to give you direct updates?
1: I haven't gotten a direct update from there in a long time.
0: I figured you knew somebody over there to give you an update.
1: I know quite a few people, but I haven't asked for updates. They've only won like two games in the last 5 years, so I have not.
0: They've won three games in 3 weeks?
1: They've won three games in 3 weeks. They've got that ball rolling again.
0: They're actually on a four-game win streak.
1: They are. Longest win streak in the area?
0: Probably. Yeah, it's got to be. The only other team that won their final game in the area last year was Iowa, and they've already lost two. So, yeah, by my math, and it ain't the best math, but it's...
1: Eunice High math.
0: Yeah. Speaking of, three wins in 3 weeks. But, yeah, Rose Pine.
1: Now you want to start talking about your Bobcats. Anytime I mentioned the Bobcats the last couple of years, you were so quick to move away from talking about them. Here's a carry from Clint Taylor up the gut. And it's to the 45-yard line. It'll be third down and long. Yeah, anytime the last couple of years I've mentioned talking about the Bobcats, you're like, what did this other team do?
0: That's okay. Yeah,
1: now the Bobcats are 3-0, and you're like, man, my Bobcats.
0: Yeah, my Bobcats have won a state title just 8 years ago. So
1: my Bobcats. It's all about your Bobcats now.
0: They're having a good year so far.
1: They had to have a good year for you to claim them again?
0: I've never disclaimed them.
1: Run right side. Once again, this is Clint Taylor and just not doing anything. That's going to lose a couple of yards, and it'll be fourth down. Loss of two, and it's fourth down and eight. And maybe we'll get to see the punter again. Matthew Fitkin, see if he can duplicate what he did the last time he punted the football. Where he pinned Vinton right before the end of the half down inside of the two-yard line. Still 28-21, Kinder and Lake Charles College Prep. That game still in the second quarter. Haven't reached halftime of that one. Vinton with a man back deep to receive down around the 25-yard line. The clock rolls around the four-minute mark. High snap. Had to go up and get it as Fitkin. He will get off another pretty good one. Not as good as the first one, but it will travel down near Coach Tyler Laverne down at the 26-yard line. And that's where Vinton will come out first down 10. Speaking of Tyler Laverne, we'll obviously get to visit with him after the game here post-game. Coach Tyler Laverne, I was down in the field testing out some equipment before the game, and I looked over and I went, why does Tyler look like, why is he rocking the Lane Kiffin fit? He's got the black pants with the white pullover and the white visor. And I mentioned it to you, and he was like, yeah, that's I thought the same. So I asked him about it, and he said, you know, I did this. I rocked this before Kiffin got to LSU. I did it when he was at Ole Miss because I thought the all-white looked good. He said, so then when he got to LSU, I went, oh, this isn't good because now everybody's going to think I copied him. He said, I just want everybody to know I had this before he got here. I said, but you still copied him. You just didn't copy him at LSU. He said, basically. First down and 10 here for the Lions. Under 3 minutes. Clock rolls here in the third quarter. I did just get a text that said this is not much of a game of the week. Those happen every once in a while. We get those sporadically. I don't know if we've gotten it like this in a while. First down carry is going to be Jaden Smith. He takes it. We've only called him his name twice tonight. And he takes it for a pickup of about two. We get these kind of games every once in a while.
0: Yeah, man.
1: High school football is so weird because it can have the best game on paper, the best game possible on paper. I'm not saying this one was, but you can have the best game on paper and it be the worst game on the field.
0: Yeah, I mean, our first
1: it
0: season.
1: It can be the worst game on paper. I mean, obviously, we're talking about Kinder Lake Charles College Prep, and it's a one-score football game. On paper, that does not look like a good football game. In reality, it looks like a good football game on the field. That's just you do this long enough, you realize that's just high school football. It's dumb sometimes. Once again, Jaden Smith on the carry right side. Smith has got a Merchant Farmers Bank first down as it gets across the 38 to the 41-yard line. Another first down for Vinton.
0: Yeah, even, you know, coming into the season, week one, we did Barb, Iowa. Going into the season, that was...
1: That's all anybody wanted to talk about was Barb and Iowa.
0: Yeah, I mean, that was one we circled very early on into the offseason, and that was a pretty dominant win there for Barb.
1: That's kind of what Barb's done to everybody. Iowa got a big one tomorrow night. That's a game we talked about doing.
0: Yeah.
1: We actually were going to do it, and then we...
0: And then, you know, talk about Iowa Jennings tomorrow night. That was week one game last year. It was also a blowout.
1: Yes, it was. Another good game that looked like on paper. First down carry not going anywhere as we get near the 60-second mark here in the first quarter. That was a game we actually talked about doing this past week. We actually ended up passing on it because of what we were going to do next week. But then we're not doing that next week, so we could have did that game.
0: Yeah, you know, and... Sometimes I, you know,
1: also wanted to get a look at both of these teams because we'll likely have them down the stretch. Haven't seen these two,
0: and obviously, as the season goes, sometimes you get results that you don't expect. Sometimes teams start, you know, start a season off better than you thought. Sometimes teams start a season off worse than you thought, and then we kind of have to, you know, call audibles. And you know, we have a schedule at the beginning of the season.
1: Do we?
0: Where we think we may go, but obviously, it doesn't always work out.
1: New quarterback in here for Vinton. This is Harrington Rideau, who gets it into Hornet territory down inside of the 46-yard line, down near the 45. And it will be, looks like, very close and have enough for another Vinton Lion. Merchant Farmers Bank first down. So some new fresh faces, and it looks like we will come to the end of the third quarter. 47-0 Lions in this one. On top of Grand Lake. Back with more on 92.9 The Lake.
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1: Fourth quarter action. Fourth quarter we go. 47-0. All Vinton here in this one. It has been all Vinton since the jump. It was 14-0 at the end of the first quarter. Then they went on an absolute run, a heater. They went on three straight drives, I think it was, scoring on the first play did Vinton. And offensively, it has just been pretty bleak for Grand Lake here tonight. It's been a lot of third down and long situations for the Hornets. We'll get ready to start the fourth quarter. A couple of new and fresh and white jerseys in for Vinton, which, by the way, shout out the field here at Grand Lake at Hornet Stadium. Talking to Coach Matt Dufresne before the game, and They've done some big-time work on it. It looks really, really good as the carry comes here.

0: Here near side with James Smith once again for a couple of yards on first down.
1: Yeah, it really does look good. Some, I forgot what kind of grass he called it. Bermuda grass, I believe, is what he called it. And I think there's different types of Bermuda grass. But, yeah, the field here looks absolutely gorgeous.
0: It literally looks like if you go down, I was down there.
1: Yeah, you got to walk on it, so you know a little bit more about it maybe than I do.
0: See, like, that's a privilege. But it, I go down there and walk on it pregame, and it's basically like if you go on a golf course, it looks like a putting green. It's crazy.
1: Takes a lot of work to get to look like that.
0: Second down, handoff near side. Jaden Smith once again, and one of the rare, great defensive plays for Grand Lake. They get into the backfield, a loss of 3 yards, and a big time play defensively for the Grand Lake defense. One of a very few they've had tonight. That one looked pretty darn good. It'll be third down and long. It's actually, I believe, the only field in Louisiana that is made with whatever they made this field out of.
1: I think that we were told that this is the same type of grass that they use at Bryant-Denny Stadium.
0: Yeah, I think it's Bryant-Denny, and it's Kyle Field there at Texas A&M, I think.
1: It's good grass.
0: It's pretty crazy. It looks it looks really good. It's crazy.
1: Maybe the NFL should take notes. I know a lot of NFL players want to go back to natural grass.
0: The other thing that is absolutely bizarre is technology and how we have these turf tanks now. That mark the field. These things are insane. On third down, Grand Lakes defense all the way in the backfield. Taking down Harrington Rito. Football came out late. They'll stop his forward progress at the 48-yard line. It'll be a loss of nearly 8 yards and fourth down and long. And for the first time tonight, Vinton going to have to punt the football away.
1: Yeah, I thought the Grand Lake defense there was going to get a little bit of a gift. The ball came out, but forward progress had been stopped. Already it was blown dead, but a little bit of a win here for the Grand Lake defense, getting a stop here and continuing the fight.
0: So Grand Lake set to get the football back. We'll see our first punt from Vinton. High snap, and Edison gets it away. It looks like, I don't know if we have a timeout. Something happened. Grand Lakes come to the sideline, so it must have been a timeout. It might have been a delay of game. I'm sorry.
1: Nope, timeout, Vinton.
0: Oh, okay, there it is. We'll take one with them. Back with 4 and 30 seconds on 92.9 The Lake. Central.

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2: Back here in Grand Lake, out of the timeout from Coach Tyler Laverne as they get ready for their first punt of the night. They said, a punt? What is this? They had to call the timeout. Pat is divulging into what he called the Michael Jordan of jambalaya.
3: Well, slightly inaccurate, but what I actually said, but I don't, you know.
2: That's what you called it.
3: No, I called this the LeBron James.
2: Oh, LeBron James. The LeBron James. I'm sorry. They had to make everybody let you know about it today, huh?
3: Oh, I know. I could have talked bad about the football team all day, but they were going to live. If I talk bad about the football team, no one would have mentioned that. When I bring up the jambalaya, though, that's where they cross the line.
2: I'm glad to know there is a line. don't talk bad about the football team, but damn sure don't talk bad about that jambalaya. All right, so the punt was away. It will be Grand Lake football. Clock continues to roll. It has been all Vinton in this one. Grand Lake will have the football at the just outside of the 15-yard line. Is it good? You like?
3: Very good.
2: As he just stuffs his face full over here. Anytime somebody brings food to the press box, Pat, before I even get to take a bite, Pat, it is just gone. It's a human garbage disposal.
3: Yep.
2: Pre-game, he was talking about all the snacks he gets on his road trips. Split back formation here for Grand Lake. It's a play action, maybe a bootleg. I don't know if that's what it was supposed to be, but Branson Munn will take it.

0: regardless here near side for a couple of yards. I'm telling you, like last night, we were talking to Coach Jeff Wainwright at the Pigskin Preview. He was talking about all this fried foods that he makes. When he started talking about those oatmeal fried oatmeal cream pies and fried fudge rounds and M&Ms and all that, that's like it. In theory, sounds really good, but I don't know. Like I don't even know what that would taste like. First off, that is so much diabetes; it's not even funny. Here's Clint Taylor. He's going to get loose on a second down carry. Best run of the night for Grand Lake up across the 40 to the 45-yard line. A Murchison Farmers Bank first down for Grand Lake.
1: Yeah, Grand Lake continuing to play hard here and trying to, like I said, at this point, you just want to try to get some positives to go into next week when you got to go take on Port Barry.
0: Probably have one more play than the hydration break here in the fourth quarter.
1: Be the final hydration break of the season.
0: Will it?
1: Yeah, October 1st is a week from today.
0: Could be cool weather next week from what I hear.
1: It could be. We'll see. Cool. Actually, we're just supposed to get down into the upper 60s tonight, which is first time I think we'll see that this fall.
0: Still 28-21, Lake Charles College Prep and Kinder. 44-0 Elton all over to Quincy. Still trying to figure some things out defensively on the Tigers. Looks like they won't have to run another play here, but they will before the hydration break. They'll hand it off right side. This is St. Romain, and he's not going to go anywhere. A couple of guys in the backfield for Vinton to take him down, and that will set up third down and long, make it third down and 12. But that will come after the hydration break. We'll take one with them. Back with more on 92.9 The Lake.
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0: 47-0 as we come out of the fourth quarter. Hydration break. Grand Lake with the football, third down and long. After one of the better runs of the night, they got that from Clint Taylor. It'll be third down and 14 coming up in a split backfield with St. Romain and Taylor in the backfield. They'll fake the handoff. It'll be a quarterback keeper here for Mudd, and he's just not going to go anywhere. Takes a huge hit at the tail end of that play. And maybe picks up one, and it'll be fourth down and long. We may get to see the punter again. Looks like right now they're going to keep the offense out there.
1: Yeah, man, at this point, what you got to lose, you know, try to see if you can just draw something up here.
0: So fourth down and 12, ball at their own 43-yard line, looking to get to the Vinton 45. Split back formation once again, looking to throw is Mudd over the middle of the field, and the throw is out of reach, trying to hook up with Noah Broussard. And it falls incomplete, and it'll be a turnover on downs. Vinton will have the football. There are some really good games in the area coming up. There's some, I don't know if I can say really good games, but there are some games tomorrow night here around Southwest Louisiana. And a couple of interesting ones. Obviously, we talked about Iowa Jennings a little bit ago. Big one in 5A. Sam Houston and Sulphur also going to be underway tomorrow night.
1: Yeah, I'm curious to see. You know, Sulphur obviously off to the 3-0 start. This will be their biggest test, and big sand.

0: You know, they're 1-2, but I think they're a much better team than that 1-2 record. I'm curious to see how that one plays out. That's obviously a district opener right there for those two. And I think for Sulphur, I think it's a good starting point. See kind of where you stand in district.
1: Other games around the area tomorrow will be Marvin Lafayette. That's another game, another 5A game. You're going to really figure out who they are in the Barb Buccaneers.
0: I think we're going to learn a lot more about the Barb defense. Obviously, we know about the offense. Offense is going to score a lot of points. But I think Lafayette averages, I don't know, some 40-something points a game through the first three. And Barb has yet to play a 5A team. So this will be the first 5A team, and it's a 5A team that can score points. So we are really going to learn a lot about the defense of the Barb Buccaneers.
1: Highway Jennings, obviously a really good game. DeRidder, Washington Marin, East Beauregard, Lakeside, LaGrange, and Peabody, Lake Arthur, and Oakdale. Lake Arthur going to get a little bit of a test in Oakdale. Leesville, Pineville, Maryville, Pickering. That's a game you had trouble picking on our pick'ems.
0: Yeah, I decided to go with Maryville. They're on a two-game win streak right now.
1: I did as well. I think tough slate of games to pick this week as they hand it off again up the middle with Vinton and just not much doing right there up the middle. On the carry there was Zy Cotton. And back to the line of scrimmage he goes. Yeah, I'm going to be honest, probably going to go watch a game tomorrow. I don't know. I should, but it probably not going to be Sam Houston Sulphur for the sole reason that it's homecoming. I'm not going to sit through a Sulphur homecoming.
0: You don't want to get mixed up in all the craziness of homecoming.
1: No, I need to text Brett and see if it's Jennings homecoming. I hope not, because that's probably the game I'll go to. Play action here for Vinton. Actually, it's going to be a bootleg. They'll take it trying to go far side. This is Nathan, the freshman. Nathan Lage will get inside of the 40 down near the 30, 90-yard line. It'll be third down and manageable coming up under three to play. After the game, we'll get to check in with head coach Tyler Laverne. I'm sure he'll be a happy camper after this one. Is the Lions going to be 4-0 for the first time since 2016? They're 3-0 for the first time since 16. On third down, they'll run it right back up the gut, and it'll be a pickup of about a yard or so. I'm going to be honest, Pat, I hope we don't get another one of these again.
0: No, hopefully not. You know, obviously
1: these are hard to do.
0: Yeah, we love, you know, going to try to find the best game, and obviously we love a good competitive high school football game, and it's just been one-sided all the way through. You talk about Vinton starting 4-0, first time since 2016. I don't want to jump too far ahead, but considering who they're playing next week, I think it's a safe bet they could go 5-0.
1: Wow. You get to 5-0, first time in a really long time. But that's really looking ahead.
0: I mean, we did talk about, obviously, the potential matchup with Rose Pine in Week 8. That could be two 7-0 teams going toe-to-toe there for that district championship in Week 8.
1: On fourth down, Vinton's going to go for it. It's going to be Hadley Gold, and Grand Lake was all over it. They've done a better job getting penetration into that offensive backfield of Vinton here in the second half.
0: Yeah, they've really done a good job causing some disruption and almost, you know, had the fumble there. And a couple of stops for this Grand Lake defense down the stretch. Just something at this point to hang your hat on for the Hornets.
1: My poor official friend over here. Since my Sox lost 1-0, the Rays fan over here, we were both pulling for the Rays to beat the Yankees. And since I turned this game on the iPad, it has gone from bad to worse. I think it was 4-2 Tampa Bay when we turned it on. It's now 6-4 New York. All in the span of about 25 minutes. There's 10 runs between these two teams. I wish my team could just score one. First down and 10 here for Grand Lake. Give it up the middle and a nice run on what may be the final play of the football game here tonight as they'll round the final couple of seconds off the game clock, and this one will be in the books. And one more play up the middle, and that will do it. 47-0, Vinton gets the win. They are 4-0. For the first time since 2016, they move to 4-0. Grand Lake falls to 2-2. Take a break. When we come back, we'll hear from head coach Tyler LeBurn. When we come back, it's the Game of the Week brought to you by Bubba Ostolet on 92.9 The Lake.
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5: All right, we're back here at Hornet Stadium in Grand Lake, Louisiana, where the Vent Lions get a dominating win and had a dominating performance tonight. 47-0 was the final, I believe. They already cut the scoreboard off. I kind of lost track there, Chasten, but I see you are standing by there with Vinton head coach Tyler Laverne. I can hear you, Chasten. Go ahead.
6: All right, we got Coach Tyler Laverne down here. 47-0, you guys get it done. This is a dominant win.
7: Yeah, it was a great team win against a quality opponent. Now, shout out to Grand Lake. They had a great great showing tonight, and they didn't have everybody full. They weren't all healthy, and that played a key part in the role. And our guys just didn't blink. I mean, we went after it and got underneath their chin early and just never took their foot off the pedal.
6: Talk to us about Michael Lang. We obviously talked about it a little bit yesterday during the Pigskin Preview. One of the best quarterbacks and running quarterbacks in all of Southwest.

0: Louisiana. I think he had, what, 2-3 touchdowns on the first play of the drive tonight.
1: Yeah, no, he's a great kid, and he waits his turn. That's what's great about him. He's a team player. He's not worried about his stats at the end of the night. He's going to do whatever it takes to get W's in the season.
0: Once again, we talked about this last week. You were 3-0 for the first time since 2016. Now you're 4-0 for the first time since 2016. You look back 4 years. That's a pretty big step to take.
1: Come a long way, and we don't want to look back, and we don't want to look forward. We're still same goal every week, just to go 1-0. Got to go 1-0 every week.
0: There it is. Coach Laverne, congratulations. Best of luck the rest of the year. That is Coach Ty Laverne joining us here. Post-game, we'll take a break. When we come back, we will wrap this thing up here, 47-0. On 92.9 The Lake.
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5: Back here on 92.9 The Lake, Southwest Louisiana Game of the Week, driven by Bubba Ostelet in Jennings. It was a it was kind of a dud tonight. 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

0: No, let's see. I might be able to get a score. They may not have been a score. Let's see if I can. Got a buddy of mine that's over there right now. We'll see if he can get us a score here in the next couple of seconds. But yeah, here tonight, all Vinton Lions. And look, Vinton, they are that good. They are as good as advertised. We talked about how dominant they've been over the last 3 weeks. They continue to be dominant. This is their arguably their most dominant win thus far of the season. And you know, next week they got LaGrange. I suspect that one could be just as dominant, and they're going to win a lot of football games. They may win every football game up until obviously that Rose Pine game coming up in week number 8, which could be for the District 5-2A championship. We'll see it and find out. Time will tell. But for now, Vinton, they are just absolutely rolling. They look like a machine that it's going to be tough to stop.
1: That is it. Again, 47-0. Vinton gets the win for Elton. On the other hand, they're a little bit banged up right now. They're going to get some guys back healthy, and they're going to be able to compete in that district, I think, down the stretch. We may see them in a district title game.
0: Yeah, absolutely. 35-21 Lake Charles College Prep update score. So,
1: oh, there it is.
0: Prep has kind of extended that lead, but Kinder's still kind of hanging in there.
1: There it is. Again, Elton falls to 2-2. Grand Lake falls to 2-2. Vinton moves to 4-0. We'll let you know if and where we're going to be somewhere next week. Of course, we'll have the Pigskin preview, and we'll keep you updated with all the scores from around Southwest Louisiana on the Facebook page as well. Patrick Fry, Chas Tavares. So long. Have yourself a good night. You heard this one live on the Southwest Louisiana Game of the Week, driven by Bubba Ostolet here on 92.9 The Lake. Good night.
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last movie you saw, let's see, Practical Magic 2. Love that. Sandra Bullock and Nicole Kidman, good friends in real life, and you can tell the chemistry is awesome. Sisters in that movie. And those two don't age. They look amazing, too. Practical Magic 2. But a big summer at the box office overall. I think Spider-Man, Odyssey, all that together. Meryl Streep, Devil Wears Prada 2. I think $4 billion. The movies are doing well. There's a Dirty Dancing sequel in the works, too.

The other night, my daughter and I were hanging out on the couch singing just random songs a cappella, and this song came up, and we sang, and the dog was so annoyed, like its ears were hurting. We tried to hit our best Axl notes, and I think we accomplished that, and the dog wasn't having it. Guns N' Roses on the night shift.

Night Shift. I'm Jen. I'm going to say something wildly unpopular. I've never been to Hawaii. Have you? Let's go. Let's go somewhere fun. Or Dublin, for that matter. Let's go vacation. 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

It's Night Shift. On the way, Bobby Brown, Phil Collins, Aerosmith, and feel-good songs. And sometimes we feel good eating alone. How many people eat alone every meal, every day, and love it? Coming up next, give us two songs on the Night Shift.

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is the night shift. I'm Jen Austin, grew up in rural Nebraska, and mealtimes were very definite. 7 a.m. breakfast, noon lunch, and 6 or 6:30 p.m. For dinner, but we all ate together. And now, no, I don't think, I can't remember the last time I had a meal with people. And most people do eat alone. And that's been a 53% surge since 2003.

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When you get the kids involved in activities, do you add up how much that costs you over time? Nope. Because it adds up, right? 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

0: Another week rolls along on our Southwest Louisiana Game of the Week, driven by Bubba Ostolet and Jennings. This week, we've got a massive small school showdown. The undefeated 3-0 Vinton Lions head to take on the 2-1 Grand Lake Hornets on Thursday night. Hey, I'm Justin. 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

anxiety in teenagers. They did a whole study and they said miniature horses and miniature donkeys can reduce stress. I think it's the lip wiggle, right? Or something. But 3 minutes with those animals and the stress level and the heart rate and everything are at a good pace and everything's a little better because of those animals. Dogs, I love them, but sometimes they chew up stuff and they're loud, right? That increases anxiety. But if you can find a petting zoo, there you go. Mini horses and donkeys relieve stress. And music works too on the night shift.

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And Billy Joel had one last week, and then his people came out and said, no, he's fine, he's alive, everything's okay, good news. Billy Joel on The Night Shift, and the internet is weird.

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0: The 5th Annual Bob Hardy Memorial Golf Tournament is Friday, October the 2nd at the National Golf Club of Louisiana in Westlake. Presented by the West Calcasieu Chamber of Commerce, this four-man scramble begins with a shotgun start at 8 a.m. The tournament honors the memory of Bob Hardy, former mayor of the city of Westlake. A portion of the proceeds will benefit the Westlake High School Athletic Department. 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

0: 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If you can't make it out to the game, be sure to tune in to 92.9 The Lake with pregame starting at 5 p.m. and kickoff set for 6 p.m. on Saturday night. McNeese Cowboy football on 92.9 The Lake is brought to you in part by the Pala Group. 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

0: 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We're getting ready for another edition of PokeCast. 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

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Weird how that keeps happening. 92.9 The Lake, Southwest Louisiana's greatest hits of the 80s, 90s, and more.

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1: From the 92.9 The Lake Weather Lab, I'm Patrick Fry with your Lake Area Weather Forecast, brought to you by Autoplex 2000, the largest pre-owned independent dealer in Louisiana with two convenient locations to better serve you, Highway 90 in Sulphur and Highway 171 in Moss Bluff. Today, mostly sunny with a high near 91. Tonight, partly cloudy with a low around 73. And tomorrow, partly sunny with a high near 91. And your UV index, brought to you by the Skin Studios, today is 8.8. 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

0: Jacoby has found them. The stories that make you say,
1: what were they thinking? Rabies
2: shots. Wow. Here we go. Camarillo, California. Three people had a very special form of fishing. Fishing for a felony, a federal felony, no less. But not for fish. No lake. They were fishing out of mailboxes. That's right. They were messing with the USPS, the blue mailboxes, you know? Or I guess in some cities, they're so covered with stickers, they don't look blue anymore. But USPS mailboxes. And what they do is they'd use a homemade device they would lower into the mailbox that would make it so that, like a little shelf inside, so the mail wouldn't drop all the way down. And then later they'd go back and with another homemade device, fish out the envelopes. It happened just a few months ago where they found out. Then they had to set up surveillance and all that kind of stuff. And finally, a license plate reader spotted the vehicle nearby and deputies stopped it, arrested the two people. It was two guys and a woman fishing for felonies. It's just incredibly dough-headed, right?
1: James
3: Raby. Yeah. Raby shots. The $25,000 cash blast. 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

there's good taste, bad taste, and then James's taste. James Ramey in the morning. 92.9 The Lake. Southwest Louisiana's greatest hits of the 80s and 90s.

0: hurricane. Don't even know a cane. Hey, good morning. It's James Ravy in the morning. In Atlantic, hurricane season has broken a record for not having a single one so far. Since 1914, when they started keeping track, there's never been this long without a hurricane during the hurricane season. How cool is that this far into September? Himicanes, however, no, actually, hurricanes are what you find on the street in New Orleans. Delicious.
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8: When I first found out I had cancer, I was shocked, scared. I only had one friend that I knew of cancer, and she passed away, so you always think the worst. I have three kids. Telling them was tough. I made my husband tell them. I was like, I can't tell them that. I have a very good family, so we had a lot of help. I don't know how anybody with cancer could make it without health coverage. Just seeing the EOBs on how much things cost, it's scary. And I'm glad I have Blue Cross to help me through that. I knew that my medical bills were handled. Blue Cross has always covered everything needed. Having the card in my wallet means the world. I will keep that card forever. I'm Blair from Brulee. I've had Blue Cross for 20 years.
9: Louisiana Blue. The right card, the right care.
10: 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Today, mostly sunny with a high near 91. Tonight, partly cloudy with a low around 73. And tomorrow, partly sunny with a high near 91. 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

0: Can everyone be heroes? No, not everyone. But can everyday people be heroes? Absolutely. Nerdy Tattooed Witch on Thread shared this. And it's just an amazing story of keeping your eyes open. A woman came into her ER after being assaulted by her boyfriend. She refused to press charges, then said something about her daughter that made me uncomfortable. And I thought, you know, we got to talk some more. And she found out that he was also hurting her daughter. And she says, I used my mandated reporter status and filed a report. Ultimately, it came out that this was a huge sex trafficking ring, and SWAT was sent to retrieve the daughter, and they were taken into protective custody. And that's how I accidentally stopped a trafficking ring. First of all, Nerdy Tattooed Witch, thank you. Thank you for that. Every one of us keeping our eyes open and asking questions can make a difference. And that is just absolutely proof of that. What about parents who spend years making rules and then grandparents just ignore them? Well, it's not just a trend. It's something new that grandparents are doing with AI that might make you angry or might make you laugh. Coming up around 7:10.
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1: 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Atlanta demolished Green Bay 35-14 in Thursday's NFL matchup. Tonight's marquee college matchup is Northwestern at number 5 Indiana. Tomorrow, McNeese hosts East Texas A&M. 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
2: 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Today, mostly sunny with a high near 91. Tonight, partly cloudy with a low around 73. And tomorrow, partly sunny with a high near 91. 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

the goal for the whole morning. Keep you in a good mood so you go into the weekend just kicking butt. And my friend Corey in Fargo helped me put this one together. I needed a female voice for this. I learned that grandparents are using AI to put grandkids' pictures online. And, of course, a lot of parents don't want their kids' pictures online, but grandmas and grandpas want to share them online. Now, I'm not going to get into the argument about whether, you know, I'm not let you see the grandkid if you don't follow the rules. I'm going to get into what always happens with grandparents. 99% of grandparents are so cool. And they spent their whole time raising you, looking forward to being a grandparent, where they didn't have to follow the rules so hard. In fact, being loud and a little obnoxious maybe even about how, oh, the rules I had for you don't count now. I'm a grandma. So I'd like to present to you a fine little song, a tribute perhaps, to grandparents everywhere called Grandma Says It's Fine.

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1: I know I shouldn't laugh at my own work, but that last line is just epic. So there's something brand new about Atlantic hurricanes. They've set a record. What are they? Well, I'll tell you in two songs.
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0: favorite game. It's Twister. Hey, good morning. It's James Raby in the morning, and this is incredible news. Definitely a ray of hope. Atlantic hurricane season has broken a record for not having a single one so far. It's a record-breaking hurricane season. Experts say it's the first hurricane season since 1914 to get this far into September without an actual hurricane. Awesome, sawsome. Stabler may be heading back to SUV. Before he gets there, the precinct's HR department has a few reminders for the staff. You want to hear them? I got a hold of them coming up in three songs.
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2: From the 92.9 The Lake Weather Lab, I'm Patrick Fry with your Lake Area Weather Forecast, brought to you by Autoplex 2000, the largest pre-owned independent dealer in Louisiana with two convenient locations to better serve you, Highway 90 in Sulphur and Highway 171 in Moss Bluff. Today, mostly sunny with a high near 91. Tonight, partly cloudy with a low around 73. And tomorrow, partly sunny with a high near 91. 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

0: Mornings. The Ray of Hope that's going to make you cry is coming up around 8:10, where a woman accidentally saved a whole bunch of young girls from a trafficking ring. However, this one should just be kind of amusing, I think. Mariska Hargitay posted a couple of pictures with Christopher Maloney on the SVU set teasing another Benson Stabler reunion. There's no word yet on what he'll be doing there, but I imagine the HR department is just a little worried about him showing up. So I got a little audio from the set of the actual HR department.
1: A reminder from Precinct HR. Should Elliot Stabler return, please give him time to settle in. He spent some time in organized crime away from SBU, and we've moved the coffee machine since he left. Detective Tutuola, please do not greet him with, "So, you and Benson finally hooked up?" The rest of you, no staring when they walk into the room together, no whispering, absolutely no betting pool. And whoever already made the betting pool, please stop emailing HR the odds.
0: You can win $25,000, but not if you don't listen at 8:20 to grab that code.
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1: It's the morning pick. I mean, kick you up you need. James Raby in the morning. 92.9 The Lake. Southwest Louisiana's greatest hits of the 80s and 90s.

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1: 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Louisiana Department of Wildlife has a slew of activities planned at various locations across the state. 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Atlanta demolished Green Bay 35-14 in Thursday's NFL matchup. Tonight's marquee college matchup is Northwestern at number 5 Indiana. Tomorrow, McNeese hosts East Texas A&M. Kickoff is set for 6 p.m. And LSU hosts Texas A&M with kickoff set for 6:30.
2: From the 92.9 The Lake Weather Lab, I'm Patrick Fry with your Lake Area Weather Forecast, brought to you by Autoplex 2000, the largest pre-owned independent dealer in Louisiana with two convenient locations to better serve you, Highway 90 in Sulphur and Highway 171 in Moss Bluff. Today, mostly sunny with a high near 91. Tonight, partly cloudy with a low around 73. And tomorrow, partly sunny with a high near 91. And your UV index, brought to you by the Skin Studios, today is 8.8. 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
1: It's time to wake up, feel good, and know that Clint Schneider is a hero, even if he doesn't have shoes. Hey, good morning. It's James Raby in the morning, and Clint Schneider's daughter was looking out the window of her house in Washington, Missouri, and noticed that there was a fire in the neighbor's house, elderly neighbor's house. So Clint, knowing she had limited mobility, didn't stop for shoes. He just ran out of the house barefoot, had to break a window with a rock to get into her house, went inside over the glass that was broken, threw heavy smoke and flames, could barely see, eventually found her waving her hands a little bit. Through the glow of the fire, he could see it because she couldn't move quickly enough. He had to carry her outside. The Washington Fire Department's assistant chief called Schneider a bona fide hero. Schneider's explanation is what every single hero's explanation always is. Hey, I just saw my neighbor needed help, so I went. Yep, absolutely. Now, at about 40 after, a ray of hope that might make you cry because a tattooed witch saved children's lives from a trafficking ring. But before that, after some commercials and two songs, your chance to win $25,000 cash.
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0: you want to win the $25,000. So your app is open, right? 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All right, excellent, because we have Blast here ready to give you another code. Blast? Blast, are you there? Where are you, buddy? Blast?
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5: Give me that. My wife was frying okra. She's from Mississippi, so that's her favorite thing to do. 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And yes, the pain was, it was bad. Oh, Blue Cross treated me great with the recovery process on the financial side. 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And that's what I was worrying about because I was out of work for 3 months. I'm Chad. I'm from Baton Rouge, and I had Blue Cross for 10 years. I don't eat fried okra. That's the funny story.
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4: From the 92.9 The Lake Weather Lab, I'm Patrick Fry with your Lake Area Weather Forecast, brought to you by Autoplex 2000, the largest pre-owned independent dealer in Louisiana with two convenient locations to better serve you, Highway 90 in Sulphur and Highway 171 in Moss Bluff. Today, mostly sunny with a high near 91. Tonight, partly cloudy with a low around 73. And tomorrow, partly sunny with a high near 91. 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

0: You know, not every hero expects to be a hero. Earlier this hour, we talked about a guy who ran out of the house with no shoes on to save the neighbor lady who was in a fire in her house. And he had to walk through glass and flames and all that stuff. He didn't expect to be a hero, and neither did the nerdy tattooed witch who works in an ER. She shared this on Threads. It's just an amazing story about keeping your eyes open, hearing people, and asking a few questions. So she says, a woman came into my ER after being assaulted by her boyfriend. She refused to press charges. Then she said something about her daughter that made me uncomfortable, and I finally got her to admit that he was hurting her, too. I used my mandated reporter status and filed a report, which is great. You're supposed to. Ultimately, it came out that this was a huge sex trafficking ring, and SWAT was sent to retrieve the daughter, and they were taken into protective custody, and that's how I accidentally stopped a trafficking ring.
1: 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McNeese Cowboy football on 92.9 The Lake is brought to you in part by the Pala Group. 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
9: 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James Raby in the morning. 92.9 The Lake. 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

And we've reached the end of the Friday show. Good morning, it's James Raby in the morning, and my brother-in-law's joke of the day. Why don't you find many vampires in the financial sector? There's too many stakeholders. Keep listening. Another chance to win $25,000 is coming up around

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after 9 o'clock, I'm Sarah Sullivan. How you doing, friend of mine? Did you ever go to a national park and you were like, I love national parks. I love them. I try and, you know, check them off my bucket list. And I have to say, there's one that I'll reveal in two songs that I was like, it's okay. Your next cash code, cash blast code for $25,000 coming up right around 9:20.

I'm Sarah Sullivan. Don't get me wrong. National parks are beautiful. I try and visit them and check them off as I go. But there was one that I was like, it's Grand Canyon. It's the Grand Canyon National Park. It's majestic, don't get me wrong. But after a while, I was like, it's a big hole. Anyway, you can go wherever you want to go if you win $25,000. Your next Cash Blast code coming up in two songs.

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Today, mostly sunny with a high near 91. Tonight, partly cloudy with a low around 73. And tomorrow, partly sunny with a high near 91. And your UV index, brought to you by the Skin Studios, today is 8.8. 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

case you missed it, a little while ago I was talking about the national park that was just, it was nice. For me, it was Grand Canyon National Park. But conversely, the one that was the most beautiful was Glacier National Park in Montana. Oh, mwah.

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Just after 10 o'clock, I'm Sarah Sullivan. If somebody offers you Vegemite, don't do it. Take my word for it. Your next $25,000 cash blast code coming up at 10:20.

You know, stress is real. It can do a lot of damage. More than half of us say that our mental load reaches maximum capacity during a typical work week. And 7 in 10 people feel they don't accomplish enough in one day. Oh, isn't that awful? You know what? I say we kick back, relax, wait for your next $25,000 cash blast code. It comes up in two songs right after the Spin Doctors. Right now it's Tears for Fears.

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20: From the 92.9 The Lake Weather Lab, I'm Patrick Fry with your Lake Area Weather Forecast, brought to you by Autoplex 2000, the largest pre-owned independent dealer in Louisiana with two convenient locations to better serve you, Highway 90 in Sulphur and Highway 171 in Moss Bluff. Today, mostly sunny with a high near 91. Tonight, partly cloudy with a low around 73. And tomorrow, partly sunny with a high near 91. And your UV index, brought to you by the Skin Studios, today is 8.8. 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

A little bit ago, I was just talking about stress and how it's so bad. Half of us, more than half of us, say that we reach our max emotional and mental capacity during the work week. So then we go home and we got nothing for our families, right? We got to do something about that. Let's go take a walk.

0: Guns up, Pope Nation. We're getting ready for another edition of Popecast. 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
1: Just after 11 o'clock. Hey there, I'm Sarah Sullivan. You know, the only thing that really took my breath away was when my son was born. Man, I saw that face. I couldn't believe it. Your next cash code for $25,000 coming up at 11:20.

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15: 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Today, mostly sunny with a high near 91. Tonight, partly cloudy with a low around 73. And tomorrow, partly sunny with a high near 91. 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

I'm Sarah Sullivan. Thanks for being here. I was just talking about how people confess to the laziest things they've ever done. Some people said that they went to impressive lengths to avoid even the smallest amount of effort, like ordering DoorDash from a restaurant directly downstairs.

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It's lunchtime. It is a Friday. I say there's French fries in our future. How you doing, friend of mine? I'm Sarah Sullivan. How many French fries can you buy with $25,000? Oof, that's a lot of workout time.

You know what I just found out? A friend of mine, he's a guitar player. He played with Cher. Why don't I know this information? I've known him for like, I don't know, 15 years or something. Anyway, I'm Sarah Sullivan. Cher is coming up after the Rolling Stones, and then we're going to give you another $25,000 cash blast code.

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10: 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Today, mostly sunny with a high near 91. Tonight, partly cloudy with a low around 73. And tomorrow, partly sunny with a high near 91. And your UV index, brought to you by the Skin Studios, today is 8.8. 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

Can't you just see it? A couple of mates sitting around. They're all musical and talented and creative, and they want to form a band, and they say, how about Johnny Hates Jazz? Yeah, let's go with it. Let's go.

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Your smart speakers got this. 92.9 The Lake, Southwest Louisiana's greatest hits of the 80s, 90s, and more.

Well, I don't know about this, but Vice did a survey on America's smartest city. Boston came out on top at number one. Bobby Brown is from Boston. Well, specifically Dorchester. But anyway, it's my prerogative for your workday.

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Just after 1 o'clock on a Friday, is anybody working in your office? Or did they all say, see you later, bye? Well, lucky that you're here. Well, maybe I'm with you at home. I just don't know. Anyway, coming up at 1:20 is your next code so you can get in on the $25,000 cash blast. 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
2: From the 92.9 The Lake Weather Lab, I'm Patrick Fry with your Lake Area Weather Forecast, brought to you by Autoplex 2000, the largest pre-owned independent dealer in Louisiana with two convenient locations to better serve you, Highway 90 in Sulphur and Highway 171 in Moss Bluff. Today, mostly sunny with a high near 91. Tonight, partly cloudy with a low around 73. And tomorrow, partly sunny with a high near 91. And your UV index, brought to you by the Skin Studios today, is 8.8. 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

My name is Connor. We are doing the $25,000 cash blast. Want some money? I'd love to have some money. I can't win it. You can. Another code coming up at 2.

My name is Connor. I just read this. I have to share. The best way to take care of your parents is to take care of their kids. In other words, take care of yourself. What a gift to your mom and dad. Cash code coming your way in 8 minutes.

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9: 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Today, mostly sunny with a high near 91. Tonight, partly cloudy with a low around 73. And tomorrow, partly sunny with a high near 91. And your UV index, brought to you by the Skin Studios, today is 8.8. 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

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How many of you love 80s music? 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

0: You have a professional job and you've dyed your hair.
1: Finally, over the summer, at the end of the summer, I decided that I wanted to have pink hair. So I dyed half of my hair pink and the top of it's black.
0: You work in a professional environment and your boss is okay with that edgy look.
1: Yes, I had to text her like before I was going to do it and make sure that we didn't have any rules on whether or not we could have dyed hair. And all she said was, yeah, go for it. Send me a picture when it's done.

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Oh, celebration. Taco Bell debuted their Gordita Crunch Duos. Oh, steak, slow roasted chicken varieties, $5.99. 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Hang on.

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10: 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Today, mostly sunny with a high near 91. Tonight, partly cloudy with a low around 73. And tomorrow, partly sunny with a high near 91. And your UV index, brought to you by the Skin Studios, today is 8.8. 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

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Your smart speakers got this. 92.9 The Lake, Southwest Louisiana's greatest hits of the 80s, 90s, and more.

You know what's crazy? And I'm not complaining. The Atlantic so far has not had a single hurricane arrive so far. Hurricane season started in June and not a single hurricane has formed in the Atlantic so far. And I, again, I'm not complaining. We do have been giving

0: The 5th Annual Bob Hardy Memorial Golf Tournament is Friday, October the 2nd at the National Golf Club of Louisiana in Westlake. Presented by the West Calcasieu Chamber of Commerce, this four-man scramble begins with a shotgun start at 8 a.m. The tournament honors the memory of Bob Hardy, former mayor of the city of Westlake. 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

0: Burns on your radio. Odd question. If you're married, if you have a spouse that cheats, do you forgive or forget?
1: Forget them. Always. Always. Always forget them. Never. Never take back a cheater. No. Here's the thing. Most guys, most everyone cheats, men and women. I'm not going to say girls don't or men do or not, but I'm going to tell you what. The only thing that keeps men from cheating is fear of getting caught.

My name is Connor. I've been doing my best to try and limit my screen time because I noticed over the summer, my smartphone time of doom scrolling has been out of control. So, analog hobbies to take up. Bird watching, baking, thing I've been doing lately. I've been reading. Taking up an instrument, like learn the piano, learn the guitar. 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Another cash code coming your way that can win you some money with a cash blast in about 8 minutes. Hang on.

0: Oh gosh, Blast is at it again. I hope he's wearing a helmet. Here comes another Cove with a $25,000 cash blast.
1: 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And my

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5: From the 92.9 The Lake Weather Lab, I'm Patrick Fry with your Lake Area Weather Forecast, brought to you by Autoplex 2000, the largest pre-owned independent dealer in Louisiana with two convenient locations to better serve you, Highway 90 in Sulphur and Highway 171 in Moss Bluff. Today, mostly sunny with a high near 91. Tonight, partly cloudy with a low around 73. And tomorrow, partly sunny with a high near 91. And your UV index, brought to you by the Skin Studios today, is 8.8. 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

Connor's on your radio. Earlier, I was talking about too much screen time isn't good for you. And now research is backing me up. They're saying there's brain damage done by too much screen time. Looks similar to the damage done by cocaine or alcohol use. If you do 2 weeks of screen time fasting, it'll normalize your brain. You might, I got to do that.

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So we just bought a hot water heater, and now the whole house sings. The pipes sing whenever we flush the toilet. Had a plumber come by, did some adjustments, gave us a new valve. It's still singing. I need this $25,000 for the $25,000 cash blast. I can't win the money. You can. Another code that can win you the money with our app.

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All right, this is Connor. Three reasons why we have the best radio station on planet Earth. The music. The fact that we have the 80s at 8. All hour 80s music. 80s at 8 tonight, 8 o'clock with Jen Austin. Also, the $25,000 cash blast. Come on now. Another code coming your way.

And as Connor, fitness experts say, they say the best way to recover smarter after the age of 35, the big one, is getting enough sleep. Also, stretching and maintain mobility for your body. But the big one, the biggie, get enough sleep. Make that happen somehow.

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1: My name is Connor. Oh, look, it's your birthday. What are you going to have tonight for dinner?
2: Oh, I'm going to eat whatever my husband doesn't like me to eat. 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

0: 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Let's go. 92.9 The Lake. 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

My name is Connor. Is everything good? Doing all right? Commute home doing well? Maybe you just jumped on to another shift at work. We're helping you work. What would you like? Jump on our app. Hit the chat button. It's the same app that can win you the $25,000 cash blaster next code coming up tomorrow morning at 8:20. Ooh.

My name is Connor. If you got kids or grandkids that love playing video games, new research says that, you know what? Kids who play video games actually outperform non-gamers on cognitive tests. But like everything in life, moderation is key. Research also says that if they play online for 3 or more hours per day, it's associated with higher incidences of depression and attention issues. So watch how long they play.

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Weird how that keeps happening. 92.9 The Lake, Southwest Louisiana's greatest hits of the 80s, 90s, and more. 1, 2.

0: 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Your next code coming up tomorrow morning at 8:20. Talk to me. What's your weakness in life?
1: I'm really bad about this. I'll make plans and then cancel them or like reschedule for later down the road because I would rather hang out with my bestie.
0: So you can have a bestie.
1: Yes.
0: Is there room at the table for you to spend quality time with more than one BFF?
1: Oh, yeah. And I feel like I make a pretty good effort to divide my time between friends.

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My name is Connor. I got to go. Have yourself an amazing evening. Our girl, Jen Austin, coming in next. She'll take care of you at 7 o'clock. And yes, you'll have the 80s at 8, tonight at 8. 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The 80s at 8, tonight at 8. 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U2 from Dublin. 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

0: 92.9 The Lake is your home for McNeese Cowboy football all season long. 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
21: At 3 a.m, when deputies need a warrant, there's a judge they call. For 20 years, Steve Gunnell has picked up that phone. He knows this parish. He knows our land, the people who own it, and the people who work it. He sat beside them in church. When a family here needed a lawyer, he was theirs. And when a case came to his courtroom for sentencing, Judge Gunnell followed Louisiana law. Every time. When the same young men kept coming back on the same charge, on our dime, he built this parish's first drug court. Fewer repeat offenders, lower cost to the taxpayer. His record is right here on this land. In the moments that matter most to our families, he does what's right, not what's convenient. There's a reason we still call him Judge. Re-elect Judge Steve Gunnell. Paid for by Steve Gunnell for District Judge.
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